glitter. And a cowboy may brag about things that he's done with his women, but the ones who brag loudest are the ones that are most likely queer.

there. All of your lonesomeness kept in your wallet. Nobody notices, baby, you got this. Everything's orchestrated, follow the arrows. Let's meet where we used to in Alphabet City.

you. 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The fight stinks, you holler, that boogie's a mess. Nasty boogie woogie, nasty boogie woogie, don't you know? All right, here we go.

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You ready for that? All right, Snug Harbor, New Orleans. Now Grandpa's in the kitchen, he's a drinking gin, pulling the whiskers on his chin. Yeah, about the boogie, said it ain't no sin. He grabbed Grandma, said to do it again. Now

I think the thing that I'm trying to tell you is that I'm being tormented, damn near haunted by my past sins. I think some of my past battles are showing up in my dreams as if it's real, as if it's in real time. I'm tormented because I've tried to live a life by my granny's standards, where she says, pray for your enemies. But in the battle, in the war, ain't no praying for your enemies. All the prayers you got, you need to keep for yourself and your battle buddies. Especially when you're in a moment where it's either them or me. It's either the enemy or me. One of us is going home alive and well. The other one's going home.

0: It's hard to put it into words or how the blues affected me as just a kid. It's the only thing I ever liked, you know, was the blues. And the real blues has always just been my thing, you know, and I don't know why. But the funny thing is, each one of my friends, like a Kim Wilson and a Derek O'Brien and Angela and Paul Ray, Sarah Brown, Cass, each one of them know as much as I do, and we all know things that are different from the other ones. The blues is so big that no person could ever learn it all in a lifetime. It's so big. So the more I found out, the more I wanted to find out, and I'm still searching and researching the same thing to find out where the music really came from.
1: From the one, I got the count off. Y'all ready? Here we go. One, two, one, two.

0: Some serial killer seems to be on the loose. Adam has sort of attacked prostitutes from in the Ipswich area and then been found dead, naked in various different areas surrounding Ipswich. One 10 minutes away from my house, which is slightly scary, and it was found in the body on the land of a girl that goes to my school. So that's a bit scary.
1: Yeah, I used to go out every Friday and Saturday night, and I just don't go out anymore. It's not safe for young girls and women out in Ipswich anymore. It's not safe.
0: Yeah. It's not safe for young girls and women out in Ipswich anymore. It's not safe.
1: Yeah.
0: As it used to be. It's quite scary to think how the world's come to this. You automatically think it could be him.
1: Yeah.
0: You automatically think it could be him. Like anyone, it could be anyone in here.
1: Like anyone, it could be anyone in here. Like

0: But it's exciting.
1: But it's exciting because nothing I've ever done. Yeah. This is the first bit of like local scandal we've ever had. Think girls, gossip mongers. We're like, it's quite exciting.
0: Yeah.
1: It's quite exciting.

the way you always try to put me down. I put a spell on you. Because you're mine.

I did nothing wrong. I told them in the courtroom. Now the sound of prison metal, the sound of closing gates, and worst of all, the sound of footsteps receding.